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Hello, hello, hello. Good morning, everyone. Welcome to The Breakfast Show. I'm Shermeen. Happy Thursday. The weekend's in sight. So, what are your plans this morning? Text me at 031-428-98989. Let's get into it with our first few songs, starting with Mural by Swae Lee.

And it's not Carty, I'm my honor, so Richard. 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I ain't seen Shorty in a minute. She asked how I am, I said calm. 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

Welcome back, everyone. You were just listening to Dracula by Damon Bada and Jenny. All right, so we have a few famous birthdays for today, the 16th of July. But before we talk about them, a very quick reminder. If you're already on the road and you want to text in on 89 at 03142898989 or text anybody else for that matter and you are driving, then please remember to pull over to the side of the road before you do. And always remember to wear your seatbelt whether you are driving or not, because it's always better to be safe than sorry. So we have three birthdays today. Without further ado, first one up, it's Will Ferrell's birthday. He's an actor famous for movies like Elf, Anchorman, Step Brothers, and Talladega Nights. And fun fact, before becoming a movie star, Will Ferrell spent 7 seasons on Saturday Night Live, where he created some of the show's most memorable comedy characters. Next one up, it's Luke Hemmings' birthday. He is a singer famous for being the lead vocalist of the band 5 Seconds of Summer. And fun fact, 5 Seconds of Summer first gained worldwide attention after touring with One Direction in 2013 before going on to score multiple chart-topping albums of their own. And I'm very proud to say I was very much active on the internet when that was happening. So yes, I was a huge 5 Seconds of Summer fan because I was a One Direction fan. And last but certainly not least for today, it's Gareth Bale's birthday. He is a footballer famous for, being a part of Tottenham Hotspur, Real Madrid, and the Wales national team. And fun fact, Bale won 5 UEFA Champions League titles with Real Madrid, including scoring one of the greatest goals in the Champions League final, which was an unforgettable overhead kick against Liverpool in 2018. Alright, so let's listen to our next few songs, starting with Guarantee by the Black Eyed Peas.

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5: Welcome back, everyone. Your last song was Bizarre by Madonna and Martin Garrix. All right, let's talk our Today in History for the 16th of July. On this day in 1993, the movie Free Willy was released. And why does it matter? Well, the heartwarming family film about the friendship between a boy and an orca became a worldwide hit and inspired greater awareness of marine animal welfare. And fun fact, the real whale who played Willy, named Keiko, later became the focus of an international campaign that eventually led to his release from captivity. Next one up, on this day in 1997, the live-action adaptation film George of the Jungle starring Brendan Fraser was released. And why does it matter? Well, Brendan Fraser's hilarious take on the classic cartoon hero became a family favorite, blending slapstick comedy with plenty of fourth wall-breaking humor. And fun fact, Brendan Fraser performed many of his own physical stunts, including swinging on vines, which left him with numerous bumps and bruises during filming. Fair enough. And next one up, this one I remember very clearly because on this day in 2004, popular sci-fi action film I, Robot starring Will Smith was released. And why does it matter? Well, starring Will Smith, the sci-fi thriller brought Isaac Asimov's famous ideas about artificial intelligence and robotics to a mainstream audience. And fun fact, although it was inspired by Isaac Asimov's work, the movie tells an original story rather than directly adapting his iRobot collection of short stories. It also introduced audiences to Sunny, one of the film's most memorable CGI characters. I remember this one because I remember there was, I mean, I don't know, on TV at that point, Star Plus, I think, or Star Movie something, used to play movies back then. I saw this movie maybe when I was 8-9 years old, and let's just say after that I was very terrified of artificial intelligence. So yeah, I remember this movie very clearly. In any case, from comedy king Will Ferrell to Gareth Bale's Champions League heroics,

The two? Well, misinformation is basically sharing inaccurate information accidentally, whereas disinformation is sharing inaccurate information deliberately. So yeah, an important distinction. Be a little mindful of that and AI-generated content. Photos and videos are very convincing, however, not always real. Alright, let's listen to our next few songs, starting with New Better Part 2 by Ariana Grande.

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8: Welcome back, everyone. Your last song was Would You Still Love Me by Diplo. All right, so let's talk about ACT Pakistan, which is Dawn Media's advocacy platform dedicated to driving awareness, dialogue, and action around Pakistan's most pressing social and development challenges. So the ACT for Nutrition Conference on Nutrition and Child Stunting is part of this continuing commitment to build a healthier, more resilient Pakistan. And the country is facing one of its most pressing yet underreported development challenges. Nearly half of all children under 5 suffer from stunted growth. Maternal malnutrition remains widespread, and poor nutrition continues to affect education, health, productivity, economic growth, and national development. And despite its far-reaching consequences, nutrition rarely receives sustained editorial attention outside major reports or international observances. And Pakistan is currently facing a critical maternal and child nutrition emergency that carries a massive human and financial toll, costing the national economy an estimated $17 billion every year. The scale of this crisis is illustrated by alarming indicators. Child stunting affects 40.2% of children under the age of 5, meaning 10 million children face irreversible physical and cognitive damage if left unaddressed past the age of 2. While child wasting stands at 17.7%, a life-threatening level that sits well above the World Health Organization's emergency threshold. This undernutrition is further exacerbated by maternal malnutrition, where 42.7% of women of reproductive age suffer from anemia, setting off an intergenerational cycle of deprivation as malnourished mothers give birth to malnourished infants. The indicators also hide stark provincial disparities, with rural, remote, and flood-affected areas bearing the worst burdens. For instance, the KP Merge districts suffer from the highest stunting rate in the country at 48.3%, closely followed by high emergency levels of stunting and wasting across Balochistan and rural South Sindh. Now, understanding child stunting means looking far beyond physical height, as nutritional deprivation during a child's first 1,000 days causes permanent structural damage, including impaired brain development, weakened immune systems, and a severe reduction in future adult productivity. Now, ultimately, resolving this crisis is foundational to national development, because investing in early childhood nutrition acts as a powerful economic catalyst, yielding up to $23 in return for every single dollar spent. All right, let's listen to our next few songs, starting with La Semana by Elena Rose.

Welcome back, everyone. You were just listening to Passenger by Alex Warren. All right, so Lahore, the voice behind the hits that have been on loop for years, is coming to the heart of the city. The Abdul Hanan experience is here. With Khasara taking over playlists and topping charts, this is your chance to experience the voice behind the songs you've had on repeat, live, happening on the 15th of August at the Alhambra Cultural Complex, Lahore. Alright, so after your ad break, guys, your next few songs are starting with In Your Eyes by Alesso.

0: puros guerreros aztecas.
1: Thrill of the fight, fight, thrill of the rage. Crushing my opponent, foot up out the break. Cleaning all the plates, finna make bang, bang, finna make history.

Welcome back, everyone. You were just listening to Love Sensation by Madonna. All right, so it's time for your FIFA updates. What a finish to the second semi-final and heartbreak once again for England. The Three Lions were just minutes away from reaching their first World Cup final since 1966, but defending champions Argentina produced a stunning late comeback to win 2-1 and book their place in the final against Spain. And England struck first in the 55th minute when Anthony Gordon finished off a swift counter-attack to give Thomas Tuchel's side the lead. At that point, England looked in control and were on course for a famous victory. But then it kind of devolved really badly. And credit to Argentina, they refused to give up. In the 85th minute, Enzo Fernandez leveled the match with a brilliant strike after being set up by Lionel Messi. Then deep into stoppage time in the 92nd minute, Messi delivered another moment of magic, floating in a perfect cross for Lautaro Martinez to head home the winner and send Argentina into a second consecutive World Cup final. And I've got to say, England really just sort of parked the bus. I was awake watching it myself, and pretty much after halftime, the 55th minute, they scored. It was looking great. And then suddenly they kind of lost all their steam. They were all pretty much just hanging around, kind of praying for the game to be over and hoping that Argentina wouldn't score. Argentina was, assaulting them with attacks left, right, and center. And eventually it was going to go through. I don't know what the English team was thinking, that just, scoring one goal and then focusing on defense was going to work. It's famously known that it is harder to chase and defend, but in comparison, it's easier to attack when you're playing football. I don't know. I'm not a strategist, but it just seemed a little strange to me. In any case, it's officially set. Spain versus Argentina in the 2026 FIFA World Cup final. Spain have been the tournament's most consistent side, while Argentina are chasing back-to-back World Cup titles, with Lionel Messi hoping to cap what could be his final World Cup with another trophy. And can I just say, my World Cup predictions have been absolutely cursed the last few weeks. I'd say the last 1 week. I backed France, they're out. I backed Morocco, they're out. I backed the Netherlands, they're out. I backed Egypt, they're out. So I've decided to support Argentina in the final, because apparently every team I support gets knocked out. Spanish fans, you can thank me later. All right, let's listen to our next few songs, starting with The Things I Would Do to Be Enough for You by Isabel La Rosa.

Welcome back, everyone. You were just listening to De Fleur by Tavlo and Stromae. All right, so it is Thursday. You know what that means. It's time for the Watch This Edit, where I talk about what's on my screen this week, what I'm rewatching or catching up on, and whether it deserves a spot on your screen. And today I'm talking about The Sheep Detectives, which is a 2026 mystery comedy film directed by Kyle Balda and written by Craig Mazin, based on the 2005 novel Three Bags Full by Lainey Swan. So the film features an ensemble cast including Hugh Jackman, Nicholas Braun, Nicholas Galitzine, Molly Gordon, Hong Chau, and Emma Thompson, with the voices of Julia Louis-Dreyfus, Brian Cranston, Chris O'Dowd, Regina Hall, Patrick Stewart, Bella Ramsey, and Brett Goldstein. The film basically follows a flock of sheep who try to solve the murder of their shepherd. So I was really intrigued by this movie when I first saw the trailer at Newplex when I went to watch another movie. It played before Michael. Now, I love sheep. I don't know what it is. I love most farm animals, but I love sheep the most. And I love murder mysteries. So when I saw the trailer, I was floored by the cast and the fact that it was adapted for screen by Craig Mazin, who wrote the TV show Chernobyl and then adapted The Last of Us. And I ended up missing it in the theaters, but I came across it on Amazon Prime a few days ago and immediately hit play, no hesitation. And oh my god, I didn't expect to be as affected as I was watching this movie. I think after the halfway mark, I cried and sobbed the whole way through to the end. And I literally mean through to the end when the credits started rolling. I'm talking happy tears, sad tears, heartbroken tears, and what I like to call coming full circle tears, which you'll get if you watch this movie. And I didn't realize CGI sheep could do that to me, but here we are. I don't want to spoil it at all because it's just too good, so I'm going to phrase my review like this. Story, 10 out of 10. Cast, 10 out of 10. CGI, 8 out of 10 at points, but otherwise not that bad. Characterization of sheep, 10 out of 10. All in all, this movie gets a straight 10 out of 10 for me. What a lovely surprise, a fun for the whole family, and definitely a tearjerker like Inside Out. Under any circumstance, do not miss this movie. Seriously. It'll seem ridiculous at first that how could a movie like this be good, but trust me, don't miss out on it. It's such a pleasant surprise. All right, let's listen to our next few songs, starting with Let Me Be by Deep.

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Welcome back, everyone. Your last song was Feel Again by Sunny Fedora. All right, so let's talk about a T-Rex skeleton that has set a new auction record. Gus, as he is called, one of the largest and most complete T-Rex specimens ever discovered, was sold for $50.1 million at Sotheby's, New York, surpassing its $20 million to $30 million estimate and becoming the most expensive dinosaur fossil ever sold at auction. Named after South Dakota rancher Gary Gus Licking, the 67-million-year-old skeleton measures about 38 feet long and preserves 183 fossil bones. Excavated between 2021 and 2023, it is considered one of the best-preserved T-Rex specimens ever brought to the market. The sale attracted seven bidders before an anonymous telephone buyer secured the fossil. It surpasses the previous auction record set by the Stegosaurus apex, which sold for $44.6 million in 2024, and Stan the T-Rex that sold for $31.8 million in 2020. As with previous high-profile fossil sales, the auction has sparked debate amongst paleontologists who argue that scientifically important specimens should remain accessible to museums and researchers rather than private collectors. So let me know what you think. I'm on the side of it should be in museums, because what's a private collector going to do with it except put it up in his home? I don't know. In any case, let's listen to our next few songs, starting with Spin Me Slowly by Griffin.

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9: Welcome back, everyone. Your last song was Viral by Boy Next Door. All right, so it is Thursday. Let's talk Throwback Thursday. And I have to say, all of these things I'm about to mention, I very much partook in myself. So first one up, writing song lyrics in notebooks. So before we could instantly look lyrics up online, we'd pause and rewind CDs or basically use the radio over and over just to write down the words to our favorite songs. Most of us ended up with notebooks full of lyrics and a few mistakes we didn't even realize. And this other one, oof, peak childhood. Magazine posters on bedroom walls. Who else decorated their room with posters for magazines? Whether it was your favorite singer, actor, or sports star, those pulled out posters were like gold. Every new magazine meant another chance to upgrade your wall. And then, of course, waiting for your favorite song on the radio before Spotify and YouTube. If you loved a song, you had to wait for it to come onto the radio. And if you were lucky enough to have a cassette ready, you'd quickly hit record and hope the DJ didn't talk over the intro. And last but certainly not least, I love these password-protected diaries. Yep, long before the Notes app, many of us had little diaries with tiny locks and keys. They held our biggest secrets, school crushes, and dreams. And losing that tiny key felt like the end of the world. And most of mine were all Barbie themed. Used to love them. All right, let's listen to our next few songs, starting with Fate by Alan Walker.

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13: Welcome back, everyone. Your last song was One Day by Bebe Rexha. All right, so it's time for me to put on my nerd cap because it's time for Making You Smarter Every Day. And I have two facts for you guys. Number one, have you ever wondered why airplane windows have tiny holes? Yeah, ever noticed that tiny hole at the bottom of an airplane window? Yeah, it's called a bleed hole, and it's there for safety. It helps balance the air pressure between the window panes, preventing the glass from fogging up, and it also makes the outer window much stronger during a flight. The more you know. And this next one I actually always wanted to know. So why are tennis balls stored in pressurized cans? So tennis balls are sold in pressurized cans because they can lose their bounce over time. The pressure inside the can helps keep the air inside the ball at the right level. So when you open a new can, the balls are as bouncy as when they were made. Very interesting indeed. All right, let's listen to our next few songs, starting with Heaven by Miles Smith.

Welcome back, everyone. You were just listening to Tonight by Coco and Breezy. All right, so my nerd gap is still on because it's time for Down the Rabbit Hole. And today we're going to be talking about the town where it never gets dark. So here's something that sounds almost impossible. In the Norwegian town of Longyearbyen, I don't know if that's a deliberate name. Either way, the sun doesn't set for about 4 months during the summer. From late April to late August, it's daylight, 24 hours a day. Imagine trying to sleep when it looks like the middle of the afternoon outside. It's called Midnight Sun, by the way. Yes, like the Zara Larsson song. By the way, yes, she is Swedish, so she would understand this phenomenon. In any case, then during the winter, the opposite happens. The town experiences polar night, where the sun doesn't rise for months. It's one of the few places on Earth where people experience both endless daylight and complete darkness every year. Definitely a place that would completely change your sense of time. And I, for one, would love to visit. All right, let's listen to our next few songs, starting with Why Does It by Paper Water.

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2: Welcome back, everyone. You were just listening to Boogies in My Soul by Chaka Khan and Snoop Dogg. All right, so let's talk about the biggest biopic ever, because Michael has officially joined one of Hollywood's most exclusive clubs. Less than 3 months after arriving in theaters, the Michael Jackson biopic has surpassed $1 billion worldwide, becoming the first film in Lionsgate's history to hit the milestone and cementing itself as one of the biggest music biopics ever released. The film, directed by Antoine Fuqua and starring Michael Jackson's nephew, Jafar Jackson, in his first feature role, has steadily defied expectations since opening in April. Earlier in its theatrical run, Michael became the number one movie in America before racing past Rocketman, Elvis, and Straight Outta Compton on the all-time music biopic box office list. And according to the New York Times, the studio's willingness to move forward with the film after larger competitors backed away has transformed its fortunes. Michael became Lionsgate's first billion-dollar release, prompting Morgan Stanley media analyst Sean Diffley to declare, "The lion is roaring." He added that the studio has demonstrated it can still create big hits and find fresh IP in a tricky market. The box office triumph comes after months of headlines surrounding the production itself. Before release, the film underwent significant revisions following legal concerns. Its success has also reignited interest in Jackson's music. Since Michael premiered, classic albums including Thriller, Bad, and Off the Wall have surged back onto the Billboard 200, while deep cuts such as Chicago unexpectedly cracked the Hot 100 after going viral. Questlove praised the film for capturing something beyond the spectacle, writing that it gave him back his humanity. While cast members including Nia Long and Jafar Jackson have spoken publicly about the responsibility of portraying one of music's most scrutinized figures. Now, Lionsgate is already looking ahead. Motion Picture Group Chairman Adam Fogelson told the New York Times he expects to have an update on a Michael sequel later this summer, reinforcing reports that unused footage from the original production could eventually find new life. All right, let's listen to our next few songs, starting with Not For Nothing by Hugel.

Welcome back, everyone. You were just listening to Run It by Stray Kids. All right, so quick question. Have you ever watched Outer Banks? If not, now honestly is the perfect time to start. It's one of Netflix's biggest shows, following a group of friends called the Pogues as they chase hidden treasure, uncover dangerous secrets, and somehow end up in one wild adventure after another. There's action, mystery, romance, and plenty of plot twists that will keep you saying, just one more episode. And here's the exciting part. Season 5, which also happens to be the final season, is set to premiere on the 20th of August, 2026. So if you've been thinking about watching it, you've got just enough time to catch up before the grand finale. I'd give it a 9 out of 10. It's the perfect binge if you're looking for something fun and addictive. All right, let's listen to our next few songs, starting with Saturday Night by Raven Lanae.

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Welcome back, everyone. You were just listening to Was It Ever Love by Naomi Sharon. And that wraps up today's show, guys. That's it for today and for the week. 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It's Thursday today. 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
7: 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The Canadian pop star will perform alongside Madonna, Shakira, and BTS during the tournament's first ever Super Bowl style event at the MetLife Stadium in East Rutherford, New Jersey on July 19th.
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5: Pop star Justin Bieber has joined the lineup for Chris Martin's FIFA World Cup final halftime show. The Canadian pop star will perform alongside Madonna, Shakira, and BTS during the tournament's first ever Super Bowl-style event at the MetLife Stadium in East Rutherford, New Jersey on July 19th.
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4: Pop star Justin Bieber has joined the lineup for Chris Martin's FIFA World Cup final halftime show. The Canadian pop star will perform alongside Madonna, Shakira, and BTS during the tournament's first ever Super Bowl-style event at the MetLife Stadium in East Rutherford, New Jersey on July 19th.
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6: Pop star Justin Bieber has joined the lineup for Chris Martin's FIFA World Cup final halftime show. The Canadian pop star will perform alongside Madonna, Shakira, and BTS during the tournament's first ever Super Bowl style event at the MetLife Stadium in East Rutherford, New Jersey on July 19th.
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8: Pop star Justin Bieber has joined the lineup for Chris Martin's FIFA World Cup final halftime show. The Canadian pop star will perform alongside Madonna, Shakira, and BTS during the tournament's first ever Super Bowl style event at the MetLife Stadium in East Rutherford, New Jersey on July 19th.
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12: Hey guys, welcome to The Rush Hour. I'm your host ABD and I hope you're having an absolutely amazing Thursday, guys. Friday is one day away. The weekend is in sight. I hope you guys have a great, great rest of the evening. I hope your day today was good and I hope you're able to just lock in for one more day tomorrow so that we can have the weekend to party. Okay, so 16th of July today, if it is your birthday, please WhatsApp in on 03142-898989 so I can wish you a very happy birthday. I'm going to send you to listen to some songs before we come back for famous birthdays.

Welcome back to The Rush Hour. I'm your host, ABD, and we are going to be discussing famous birthdays. But before we do that, we have a listener who's messaged him. His name is Mustafa Samir. Happy birthday, Mustafa Samir. I hope you have an absolutely amazing, amazing day. Okay, Will Ferrell. It is his birthday today. I think most of you may know him from Anchorman and all, but personally, I think Daddy's Home and The Other Guys. These are the films he completely shone in. Like, I absolutely loved him in these films. I think Daddy's Home is just such a nice... They also did a sequel, which I thought was okay. Nothing too great. But I was hoping for a third one. I don't think they released a third one. And The Other Guys, I think I don't need to say much for that film. It was absolutely amazing. Really well written, really well cast with Mark Wahlberg. Just amazing. Yeah, on that note, I'm going to send you to listen to some more songs before we dive into Today in History.

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6: You're listening to

Welcome back to The Rasha. I'm your host, ABD, and we are discussing today in history on the 16th of July. Okay, first up on the list, I don't know how many of you watched this in your childhood. I have a very extremely vague memory of watching this. But in 1993, the film Free Willy was released. Now, obviously, this is way before my time, but I think at some point I saw it or I heard of it, because Free Willy, like, it just, the second I read this, I was like, oh my God, I remember this. But I don't remember the film too much. I remember it was about a whale, and I'd say that's probably about it. Also on this day in 1997, the live action adaptation film George of the Jungle starring Brendan Fraser was released. Guys, what a movie. I cannot tell you, this was one of my favorite movies. I used to have it on DVD. And I remember I had watched it at least like 5 times. Like, I loved this movie. George of the Jungle was it. Like, I can't tell you. Also, last but definitely not the least, on this day in 2004, the popular sci-fi film, it was an action film, I, Robot, starring Will Smith, was released. I remember this movie freaked me out a bit. And I remember when AI, and I don't know if you remember on the show, we discussed how Facebook had these two essentially AI chatbots back in the day. They started talking to each other and then they started speaking a language that was too efficient and we didn't understand it, so they had to shut it down. I remember the first time I heard of that news back in the day, I was like, oh my God, this is iRobot coming in real life. But thankfully it did not. I do not think any of us want to see that. Okay, so on that note, I'm going to send you a listen to some fun music. When we come back, we have a lot to discuss regarding last night's match, because guys, I don't even know where to start. So just enjoy the music, because when you come back, it is going to be chaos. That match was something else. Enjoy.

0: I'm on my lonely. So what you up to now?
1: Welcome back to The Rasha. I'm your host, ABD, and we are diving straight into the FIFA 2026 World Cup updates. Okay, for those of you that don't know, Argentina played England last night for the semi-final. Guys, where do I start? I saw the first half and it felt like I was watching WWE. Okay, the first half was just absolutely insane. Like, I can't tell you. It's like they were getting points to punch and push each other. It just did not make sense at all. And the second half, and I think I don't want to change this, it's written here in my notes, the second half was ballet with chainsaws. And I do not think I can sum it up better than that. It was more tact, it was whatever, but also what happened to England in the second half? Like, a conspiracy theory side of mine says they went in the locker room and they got a bit of a dant from someone saying, why are you playing so good? And they just like fell back. I don't know what went on. And it says over here, as long as Leo Messi draws breath, Argentina will win. No, I think that's what FIFA wants. I think that's what everyone is saying. But like, yes, I cannot argue Messi is one of the best players right now. 100%. Maybe even in history, he's a brilliant player. Football is not a one-man sport, it's a team sport. And yes, he gave a great cross, that was an amazing goal, whatever. I'm not going to deny any of those facts. But at the end of the day, man for man, I definitely think that England were more talented than Argentina. But talent can always get taken out at the knees. And I agree with that. If you go and slide tackle the most talented player, they cannot do anything. I'm going to head on and play some more songs for you. And I'm going to let you marinate in this Argentina hate. And if you have any strong opinions or strong words you want to use, please WhatsApp in on 03142898989. I am all ears for you guys. When we come back, we're going to discuss this a little bit more before we head on to some more fun content.

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14: Welcome back to The Rush Hour. I'm your host ABD, and we are discussing England versus Argentina. Everything aside, the match is over. Argentina won 2-1 in another miraculous come-from-behind triumph. Yeah, very fishy how that's always exactly how they win. But anyway, Argentina now advances to face Spain in the World Cup final, which is going to be on Sunday night at 12 a.m. This is also the first time Argentina and England have met on the pitch in 21 years. And they haven't been in a knockout match together since 1998. They are always really intense rivalries, to the extent that even, Argentina's manager said it's a football match, that's all there is to it. And even England's manager said the magnitude of the matches is just what it is. I think it does not help if we engage emotionally. I think in theory, that's absolutely correct and everyone agrees with that. But it's also very difficult to be in a knockout match of a semi-final of the FIFA World Cup and not be emotionally invested. Like, I think especially all the players, like, I felt so bad seeing Bellingham cry when he was leaving. Like, they were robbed, man. Anyway, the official allocations of the fans, because the fans also go crazy, were situated at opposite ends of the stadiums with different entrances, and security was on high alert for what FIFA and law enforcement officials have called the highest risk match of the entire FIFA World Cup. Argentina fans, who far outnumbered England fans, who also spent the pre-match hours inside Atlanta Stadium chanting and cheering, whistling loud enough just to drown out the chorus of Sweet Caroline. That is what I'm going to say. Crazy match, but yes, now I'm excited for the final. It's Spain versus Argentina. I'm definitely rooting for Spain. Please WhatsApp in on 03142898989 and let me know who you are supporting. And if you think in England versus France, who's going to win? I'm backing France over there, and I'm backing Spain against Argentina. Enjoy the next few songs. When we come back, I have some fun tech news for you guys.

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9: Pop star Justin Bieber has joined the lineup for Chris Martin's FIFA World Cup final halftime show. The Canadian pop star will perform alongside Madonna, Shakira, and BTS during the tournament's first ever Super Bowl style event at the MetLife Stadium in East Rutherford, New Jersey on July 19th.
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16: Welcome back to The Rush Hour. I'm your host, ABD. And before we dive straight into the tech news, I feel like we've done a lot of like content stuff, and I should just like chill and talk about fun stuff for a bit before we head into tech news. So I'm going to do a fun would you rather, and I really want you guys to engage. If you are not driving, please again do not text and drive. Only if you are a passenger princess today or chilling at the back, message in. If not, just sit back and enjoy the show. First one on the list, would you rather always find a parking spot right in front of your destination or never get stuck in traffic again? Now see, if the rush hour didn't exist or if I'm at the time of not the rush hour, I would say never get stuck in traffic again. But this is such a fun show that I feel like I don't mind getting stuck in traffic. So always find a parking spot right in front of your destination. And I hope you guys better say the same thing, man. I don't want you messaging saying, oh yeah, we don't care. Also, would you rather have every outfit you wear look runway ready or have your hair behave perfectly no matter the weather? Honestly, I keep my hair quite short, so I think my hair behaves however I want it to behave. Like, you know, if it's not behaving, I just get a cut shorter. So have every outfit you wear look runway ready is something I think I would go more towards. Would you rather be able to hit unsend on any message, text, DM, anything, or make one person forget something embarrassing you said instantly? I'd say be able to hit unsend on any message, text, or DM, because I don't think there's any one embarrassing thing that one person knows about me that I'm like, oh, I want to wipe this from their memory. Like, bro, that's me at the end of the day. You know, I've lived my life. You know my life. It's okay. It is what it is. It's not that deep. On that note, I'm going to head to a break, play some nice music for you guys, and when we come back, we are going to be diving straight into tech.

Welcome back to The Rasha. I'm your host, ABD. And as promised, we are now diving straight into the tech discussion. Now, this has been written very beautifully and presented. It says, another one bites the dust. And I love that. So when we end this, I'm going to play Another One Bites the Dust because, again, banger song. So we are talking about OnePlus. Now, I don't know how many of you remember you had the OnePlus 1, the OnePlus 2, the OnePlus 4. I don't know if they had a OnePlus 3. But yes, overall, the OnePlus phone, I think no one that has been even slightly into tech does not know about this company. When it came out, it was big. You know, they were very affordable phones, very capable phones at a budget. Just absolutely amazing. However, now they're winding down in US and Europe operations this week, according to a report from Bloomberg. The report cited a source saying that OnePlus is shuttering off its US and European shops as part of a corporate rejig at parent company Oppo. Now, am I the only person in here that did not know that OnePlus's parent company was Oppo? Like, that's shocking news to me. I read this and I was like, what? But also, it also noted that OnePlus will wind down its operations in the subcontinent, one of its biggest markets outside China. And that is true, again, because of the low cost, it's really popular in the subcontinent, including in Pakistan. OnePlus was started by Pete Law and Carl Pei in 2013 to make affordable Android phones for tech enthusiasts, exactly what we spoke about. However, over time, the company expanded the range of offerings, and that created a global demand for its products. Pei left the company in 2020 to start Nothing. And that is why, again, I didn't know this, but I've always felt the Nothing phone, the concept, the vision, everything behind it is very similar to OnePlus. You know, something affordable, something customizable, something people want, and they are willing to pay the price for those exact things. Not like a brand, not a certain look. It is just good tech that people are paying for. So that makes complete sense. Also, analytic firms like IDC and Counterpoint have predicted that smartphone shipments are going to decline by more than 13% in 2026 due to a limited supply of memory chips that we discussed before, also known as Ramageddon. Absolutely insane. I'm going to play Another One Bites the Dust. I hope you enjoy that. And when we come back, I have some fun true confessions from you guys.

Welcome back to The Rasha. I'm your host, ABD. And again, guys, I know we said we're going to do true confessions, but just before that, there's this little something I really want to talk to you guys about. It's a bit of a serious topic. You know, I feel like these days everyone is discussing investments. You know, should we do mutual funds, a reliable savings account, or, you know, even the roller coaster of the stock market? But what we do not talk about enough, however, is investing in nutrition. And I know this is not the exact like return on investment situation, but a 5-year investment in nourishing a child for their entire primary school journey returns a bright future for 40 years. Imagine just 5-year investment on basic food for someone. 40 years of a bright future for that. Cost-benefit analysis, 70,000 maybe PKR covers school lunches for a child's entire primary school journey. Not for 1 year, an entire primary school journey in 70,000 rupees. This conversation is so important to have because I think so many children in Pakistan are malnutritioned, and that is why Dawn Media has launched ACT, which stands for Advocating Change Together. It's a nationwide initiative that's currently leading a campaign on nutrition to raise awareness about the challenges so many children in Pakistan face, and also why investing in better nutrition today means investing in a stronger, healthier, more flourishing Pakistan tomorrow. So if this is something that, you know, you resonate with in any way, shape or form, you have a bit of interest in, you do want to find out more about this, you're a bit inquisitive about this topic, please make sure you head on to Instagram and follow ACT Pakistan Official. That's ACTPAKISTAN Official, OFFICIAL. That's all, guys. I know, again, this was a bit serious in the middle of the show, and I told you guys I'd be doing true confessions, but we do need to talk about real pressing issues as well. I'm going to make sure you guys listen to some fun songs now, try to bring back the energy, and then we're going to go straight into true confessions sent from you guys.

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I do believe that people have gone way too intense with the whole self-care thing, like, you know, using like 8 different products. I won't lie, I use one face wash. That's also not every day, like maybe every alternate day if my skin feels like muggy or something, yeah, I'll do it. But I think the more you mess with your skin, that is. But then again, self-care is not just limited to that, right? Self-care could be a massage as well. I don't know. It could be anything. But I don't think it's an excuse for expensive candles and guilt-free procrastination. I think it's just taking you time. And whether you want to call that guilt-free procrastination or you want to call that just me time, I think either one works. There's also another one. I open spreadsheets just to look busy. The secret is switching tabs fast when someone walks by. That's a stressful life to live, man. Like, if you're just trying to watch a YouTube video and then you have to keep bouncing back, no. Just watch what you want, and at the end of the day, let your work speak for itself so people don't think that, oh, he's just sitting there watching something. Yes, they can think, oh my God, he's sitting there watching something. But if you have a certain target on stuff, just deliver on that. And they'll be like, oh my God, how did he get the time? You're just an efficient person and you should not be shamed for that. Okay, last one before we head on to some music. I often use Let's Circle Back a lot, even though it's just corporate for I don't want to deal with this right now. Oh my God, is that what it stands for? Because I very often, like in a meeting, I'd be like, oh, let's circle back in a week and we're going to do this. And I really mean it, and I schedule another meeting and I'll send them a link. But I didn't know this is what a lot of people use it for. Oh my God, I'm so hurt. Because a lot of people use this with me. Does that mean that they don't want to deal with it right now? I don't know. This is quite a sad realization I'm coming to. On that note, I'm going to play some songs for you guys before we come back and do some more True Confessions.

Welcome back to The Rasha. I'm your host, ABD, and we are discussing true confessions sent in by you guys. Okay, the next one we have is, I wait exactly 5 minutes after my boss messages me before replying just to look busy but not too eager. Why are all of these so work-related? Are you guys having some trouble in the office? Do you guys want to talk about, you know, some counseling of how to deal with this? But also, I don't know. For me, it's like, if my boss messages, I try to reply within the same minute just so that I don't lose their train of thought. Because supposing my boss has something on their mind, they want to talk about something, and I reply 5 minutes later and their phone's down, that entire momentum of that conversation is gone. And I do like to think my work is relatively time sensitive. So if my boss is available and sends me a message, I do want to be like, okay, I can just deal with this right now, and it's done and dealt with, rather than it dragging out and becoming a multiple day thing. Okay, I confess that my break tabs, which are new YouTube news, whatever, are better organized than my actual work folders. Valid, dude. At the end of the day, if you're not getting paid to organize your stuff and you're still getting your work done, why do you need to? I think if you get some more mental peace by organizing your own break tabs, absolutely go ahead and do that. The last one we have is, I confess when someone says, we're like a family here, I immediately start looking for another job. No, I think that's so sweet. I love the fact that my office is like a family. Like, I meet everyone. Everyone knows me. We all have a great time. You have banter with random people while passing, in the completely different departments, but you're just passing in the hall and someone from finance comes and they're like, hey, and like, you do some masti. I think that's, I don't know. I think like that's how you stay happy in life. This is the place you spend 9 hours a day. I think this is absolutely important. But yeah, that is all for our true confessions. I'm going to head on to a break. When we come back, I have some check your facts, and you guys know I love my facts.

Welcome back to The Rasha. I'm your host, ABD, and we have a Check Your Facts segment. But before that, I just want to say, everyone in Lahore, guys, if you're in Lahore and you have any like fun, soulful part of your body, an emotional part of your body, you absolutely must know Abdul Hanan. Abdul Hanan, the experience is here. It's happening live on the 15th of August at the Alhambra Cultural Complex in Lahore. So make sure you get your tickets. Again, that's Abdul Hanan on the 15th of August at the Alhambra Cultural Complex. Head on to ticketwala.pk and get your tickets before they sell out. Guys, I love Abdul Hanan. If I was in Lahore, I would definitely be going there. Like, I cannot say this. This is not like something that's written for me. I love Abdul Hanan. Anyway, okay, moving on. We are discussing Check Your Facts. Okay, the first myth we have is bulls get angry when they see red. You know, I used to believe this. I remember when I went to a Bakra Mandi when I was a kid. I was wearing a Manchester United shirt. And my cook, I went with him. He's like, been there since my childhood. He was like, no, no, don't wear this. You know, if you wear this, then the bulls are going to come after you. And I was like, oh my God, yeah, thank you. And I went and changed in my, like, a normal colored shirt. But that is absolutely false. Bulls are actually colorblind to red. It's the motion of the cape that triggers their reaction, not the color itself. So technically, any color could tick them off if you start waving it in front of them. And I promise I wasn't doing that. I'm absolutely scared of bulls. I can't tell you how scared I am of them. On that note, we've spoken quite a bit. I'm going to send you listeners to some fun tunes before we come back and bust some more myths in Check Your Facts.

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0: You're listening to

Welcome back to The Rush Hour. I'm your host, ABT, and we are busting some myths in the Check Your Facts segment. Okay, right now we have AI can read your mind now. Absolutely not true, yaar. Who's thinking this stuff? No, it cannot. It's just really good at guessing based on your clicks. If it feels like it knows your secrets, that's just your digital footprint exposing you, not telepathy. Absolutely real again. You have a lot of these, you know, there's a lot of history in your chat with AI, and a lot of people that sit and talk to AI about, oh my God, and this is happening in my life, and I don't know about this. It's getting all that data about you, which is, I'm not saying it's a wrong thing or whatever, but then don't be surprised when it does know so much about you. Also, at the end of the day, AI is essentially, I think, just like an LLM, right? So it's just, it knows a lot of what you are just, it basically takes some big sample size. So for example, if you have ChatGPT, I'm sure if you ask it right now, think of a random fruit, there is a high likelihood it will just say apple, because that is the most common thing humans do. AI is essentially replicating what humans do, and that's how it gets its information, and it you know, when I'm putting up air quotes, thinks. But yeah, okay. Putting your phone in the freezer makes it faster. No, it does make it colder. And I think technically, if you think about it, your phone, when it heats up, does become a bit slow. So that cold could. But if you're putting it in the freezer, you forget it. Then you're going to have a cracked screen. Then you have to claim warranty. Like, no, dude. Like, if your phone's really heating up, like sometimes if my AC is not on and I've just gotten home and I plug my phone, it does heat up. Then I just wait for the AC to cool the room and then I charge my phone 5 minutes later, you know. You don't need to put it in the fridge, I promise you. Like, that's a bit intense, especially not the freezer. I'm going to send you to listen to some fun songs before we come back and we bust the last 2 minutes.

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12: Welcome back to The Rush Hour. I'm your host ABD, and we are busting myths in Check Your Facts. Okay, so the fourth myth we have is screenshots on Snapchat can be faked with airplane mode. Okay, no, I remember this used to be a thing back in the day, but yeah, it says not anymore. The app outsmarted that trick years ago. So if you screenshot your ex's story, just know they know. That is absolutely true. I don't think an app, even by the way, if you notice Netflix, if you have Netflix on your phone, you can't screen record or take a screenshot. It'll just do like the subtitles or something, but the rest of the screen will be blank. And I think they've just realized over the years that they know how to like get away with it. If like Snapchat's entire USP is, you know, if someone screenshots something, that's literally what it was. It's a one-time thing that you'll know if someone screenshots. So I think this was quite a big issue for them, and they tried to rectify it ASAP so that they can keep that USP going. Okay. Charging your phone with a laptop is safer than a wall socket? Okay, I understand where the sentiment comes from, but it's extremely slow, you know. Unless your wall outlet is something from like, I don't know what, Zamana 1990s or something, and it's buzzing suspiciously, it should be fine. I think any normal power socket can. Yes, you know, in Pakistan, we do have a lot of power surges and all. But I'd say then the best way to do that is if you just keep like maybe an extension which has a circuit breaker in it, or just a nice wall brick, you know, the official wall brick. But I don't think you need to wait 10 hours and have your phone plugged into your laptop to be just get a full charge. That's insane. That's insane work, guys. Like, if you're doing that, hats off to you. I hope your phone battery health stays 100% till the day you own it, because that's dedication and a half. I'm gonna send you to listen to some fun songs before I bid you farewell and a good night.

Welcome back to the Rush Hour, guys. I hope you had an amazing, amazing, amazing show, and I hope you're ready to party tomorrow night. It is Thursday night. We just have one more day. I hope you have a comfortable night. Get some rest tonight. So tomorrow, when you wake up, when you get done from work, you know that this is the time that I'm going to shine, and this is the moment I've been waiting since Monday morning. Lock in, have a great night. Stay chill, stay relaxed, stay safe, and I will see you tomorrow at the Rush Hour. Take care.

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7: Pop star Justin Bieber has joined the lineup for Chris Martin's FIFA World Cup final halftime show. 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
6: Pop star Justin Bieber has joined the lineup for Chris Martin's FIFA World Cup final halftime show. 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
6: Pop star Justin Bieber has joined the lineup for Chris Martin's FIFA World Cup final halftime show. The Canadian pop star will perform alongside Madonna, Shakira, and BTS during the tournament's first ever Super Bowl style event at the MetLife Stadium in East Rutherford, New Jersey on July 19th.
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